if I had been God, I would have rearranged the veins in the face to make them more resistant to alcohol.

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Know why? Whoa, couldn't have been mine.

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I'd like to see another keep their game as tight. Yeah. A peep of soul that's more timeless, with so much life, with so much fight.

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Like all cities, it has its good, it has its bad. This is a song called Bad.

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With much respect to Smack Production and Music Stations, our favorite underground house label.

Much respect to all the DJs that play real house music. Dimitri in Paris. Loic, Radio Nova in Paris. Mandrax in Switzerland. Little Louis Vega. Kenny Dope Gonzalez. Frankie Knuckles. Todd Terry. Roger Sanchez. And all the DJs who keep New York's underground house sound alive.